but that's right, baby. Life goes on. And we up out this bitch. Hey, Kato, Ben

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1: Oh, it's beautiful. But wait a minute, isn't this?
0: Yeah, yes it is.
1: But I thought the old lady dropped it into the ocean in the end.
0: Well, baby, I went down and got it for you.
1: Oh, you shouldn't have.

stood right across the corner. You told me you were with your mama. Did her early butt that shit.

baby. I'm not usually someone who deals with this type of situations. But I feel like I have to if it has happened, you know?